0: Today FM.
1: I got a point to be proven to myself. Sitting too long, getting moldy on the shelf, cause I'm too far gone when it comes to mental health. Rather be sick in the head with a little bit of wealth. Time I tend to write a glottal, call it strange.

Lighters in the Air, Alicia Keys, Jay-Z, Empire State of Mind on Today FM. It is Shelley Gray with you, playing the music you love for your Wednesday morning and this new

That's Ed Sheeran there and Bad Habits on Today FM. Okay, we've got a bit of a problem with the showbiz news. We were talking about Netflix and the Matthew Perry, and then we were talking about Miley Cyrus, right? And Miley has now dropped the Cyrus and she's just Miley. Irish people are saying there's one little problem with all of this. And it goes a little bit like this. Miley is back. Well, holy God, says Vinny in Mayo. Jeff was on.

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Oops, Spurs. To the flow now, ooh.

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Emphasize the rise, but not the fall. And now you're playing a shopping mall.

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1: 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Music you love.
0: Hi, we're the New Kids. Is this show live? Yes. Yes, it is. It's 9:07. We're as live as we could be. Tea in hand. The Fed is et. Feed. See, it is live. I would have taken that back if it wasn't.

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1: Off those speakers. The music you love with Clodagh Lawlor.
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1: 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The music you love with Clodagh Lawlor.
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